0: I'm a carer and so am I. If I get stabbed, 1 to 10, hey Bob, well it's Ding and Shane Cunis. Foxy, don't be doing this, he's never been dramatic. How's he getting through this? Smack bang in London and we're all clueless. So Neil Dyer be hugging called Julish.
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0: I'd love to do this myself if I had certainty where it was, but I got a phone call that is scaring me.

0: 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I was never tryna hit up Harrow Road. That's too far, I'm from Lovey Grove. Grew up in a war like Alamo. Off the grid, Guantanamo. I just want my bae on a sofa, but I'm hitting a strip in a Rover. Toxic like melanoma, low cut. Gripping my wrist till it's over. Nah, no assist from the motor. Doing 10 toes till I'm home, it's long. 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No one don't know where I begun. I was never spun, no stunt or done. God knows what I become. I'm a ghost in the ether, smoke in my lungs. Drinking the liter, rinsing the funds.
1: How you working, man? Take care of your own.
2: Cast a fucker or two.
3: 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Just get me fucking home. This place is a shithole.
4: 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We have just landed in Belfast City Airport. Local time is 1:44 p.m. The temperature is 12 degrees Celsius. For your safety and comfort, please remain seated with your seatbelt fastened until the captain turns off the fasten seatbelt sign. 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Thank you.

0: Today, we marched on from Fort Strother after sunrise to a creek village where our troops fought the savages and shot them like dogs.
1: Honey, it's time for bed.
0: Hang on a second. I'm killing a squaw. Take that, you pagan bitch. No, no.
1: Him and his commemorative miniatures. My husband was getting so bored working and he didn't have an interest to spend money on, but he's always loved history. Then I heard about grown men who like to play with toy soldiers.
0: War is so interesting. With commemorative miniatures, I began by faithfully rebuilding the charge of the Light Brigade. And after that, the Trail of Tears. I've built accurate recreations of 15 significant battles, as well as training camps, prisoner of war camps, and forced labor death camps. Now I spend all my time painting toy soldiers and attending conventions.
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1: Reenacting battles is great for your marriage, too. One night, my husband's General Custer. The next, Napoleon. On Saturdays, I'm a Cambodian villager, and he's a GI that has his way with me.
0: Then I kill her.
2: Commemorative miniatures. They're not toys. They're very valuable, collectible 2-inch pewter model armies. This is a hobby you can't afford to miss out on.

0: 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And then the sound stops.
1: Django.
2: That's it.
1: Yeah.

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0: Don't do that to me.
1: When those screamers meet the dreamers, it's the coolest, craziest, swinginest hit that ever swung. I mean that great movie, Seaside Swingers, with Freddie and the Dreamers, so let's go!
2: Go! Go! Go!
1: 14 groovy songs, that's what you'll be missing, baby, if you don't see our kissing British cousins in Seaside Swingers. Hey, it's a ball, too much, loaded with talent, so dead!
2: Dead!
1: Dead! Yeah, that's right. Nobody can do it like Freddie and the Dreamers. See Freddie himself doing the Freddie, cause it's the end.
2: The end. The end.
1: Oh, for excitement, entertainment, young stars, hit songs, and new dances. Make the scene with Seaside Swingers from Embassy in color that's really wild. So, go!
2: Go!
1: Go!
2: Go!

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That Terminator is out there. 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It doesn't feel pity or remorse or fear. And it absolutely will not stop ever until you are dead.

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And powerful. So don't listen. Remember that. 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

You're partying with some friends. After 3 days of smoking ice and swapping partners, a man's got to get some shut-eye. Maybe you left the gas oven on or fell asleep smoking a cigarette, and next thing you know, boom!

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Not with Vig Insurance. Call one of our claim representatives immediately, and we'll deal with the law and forensics and get rid of any unfortunate evidence or unwanted allegations. You've just lost a home and some close friends. Why lose your freedom? Vig Insurance. Because freedom equals peace of mind.

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1: A census taker once tried to test me. 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

from Natchez to Mobile, from Memphis to St. Joe, wherever the four winds blow. 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

highbrow believe in only two things: plenty rouge and plenty dressing. 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Honey, buy one for me. And when you give them, this is what they'll do: charge a pretty kiss to mama, guy, you do, darling, and pat in your head until you catch Mr.

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That's the way of life. 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

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Thanks for being with us. Ciao for now. Higher frequency champion sound. 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Feel free, indeed. Fly like a dog, way up above, rocking, love.

Michael Graves is at it again. He voted to raise taxes to pay for free condoms in schools. He's against abstinence and pro-underage sex. In 1968, John Hunter didn't go to Vietnam when his country needed him. But now, John Hunter sure likes to go to Vietnam and Cambodia on single men bachelor trips. He campaigned against repealing the amendment.

to our Constitution that prevent the president from tracking terrorists. Michael Graves changes his mind more often than he changes his underwear, which is strange for a man rumored to be incontinent. 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Vote John Hunter for governor.

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1: Nothing. 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So stay out. You understand? 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

We all care about the environment, some more than others, especially those of us on the West Coast. 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San Andreas Water and Power.

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Fear me. 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
0: A little bit.
1: Chocolate.
0: Fine size, shall we say.
2: Want a candy bar?
0: What do you do now?
2: Look, I got a Baby Ruth, sir.
0: Let it stand. Pardons. And now, the final product which to this cake.
1: Baby?
0: Take a bite.
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0: Put it in the...

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Sail away to the time of the mindless. They want the world up in flames. They want the sky to destroy, the unrighteous to suffer, the poor to pick up the scorn. Cry security when they cause the pain. 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

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We connect your calls. We drive your ambulances. We guard you while you sleep. 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

whatever you want to believe. 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